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2: 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In 1964, The Animals went to number one on the UK singles chart with The House of the Rising Sun. Recorded in one take, this was the first UK number one to have a playing time of more than 4 minutes.
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2: In 1968, Black Sabbath played their first gig at a small Backstreet Blues club in Birmingham, England. And in 1985, David Bowie and Mick Jagger debuted their video for Dancing in the Street at Live Aid. Today in music history.

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1: 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Stupid lawyers. That was then. This is now. 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
2: Well, as that heat warning continues, it's another day where you step outside and immediately go back inside to change out of the sweater and realize you're not wearing a sweater. That's just how thick the air is. Sunshine today with the high 35, 43 with the Humidex. Environment Canada says this is going to be the peak of the heat wave. So try to stay as cool as possible. Keep yourself hydrated. Sunshine tomorrow to start. Some clouds and chance of showers and thunderstorms in the afternoon. The Humidex feeling like 38 right now. Already feels, Rubino, like 28 on Richmond Row.
3: It's a great temperature to step out of the house, too.
2: Could be worse. Could be Toronto, where they have some of the worst air quality in the world.
3: Just in general, or because it's hot?
2: I think in general, so, yeah, but okay. It's made that much worse because it's hot out there. Coming up in a few minutes, going to recap how Todd started the week yesterday on the $1,000 minute. Pretty good score. Didn't get through all 10 questions, though. So that is our modus operandi today. Just after 8 o'clock, we want to get through all 10. We'd love to see you go 10 for 10 so we can cut a check with your name on it for $1,000 cash. Right now, our weekend guy, Brian Adams. It's Classic Rock 98.1. Good morning.

0: Classic Rock 98.1 with Jay and Rubino in the morning. Well, yesterday on the $1,000 Minute, we got a great score out of Todd. He posted a 6. Unfortunately, when you don't get through all 10 questions, you make it pretty difficult to go 10 for 10 to win $1,000. That's the way that the game works. Every weekday, just after 8 o'clock, we roll out a fresh set of 10 random trivia questions. You've got 60 seconds to answer them all correctly, and we'll put a grand in your hand in addition to that $100 OLG voucher if you can. Todd went 6 for 9 with a little help from his friends. He had a coworker in the background feed him some correct answers. Doesn't matter. They all count. Unfortunately, like I said, just wasn't quite enough.
1: Jay and Rubino's $1,000 Minute Replay.
0: All right, here we go. Question number one, Todd. Name one of the teams in the FIFA World Cup semifinals.
2: England.
0: Which food is nicknamed a spud?
2: Kettle.
0: How many E's in the word equestrian?
2: 3.
0: What's the name of the major river that runs through Egypt?
2: Nile.
0: Which rocker has been married to her guitarist, Neil Giraldo, for over 40 years?
2: Pat Benatar.
0: Which beer was marketed by the most interesting man in the world?
2: Dos Equis.
0: What's the world's oldest known musical instrument?
2: True.
0: What does the Latin phrase carpe diem mean?
2: Pass.
0: Who played the president of the U.S. in the movie Air Force One? We didn't get an answer on that one. Rubino, you know it, though.
3: That is Harrison Ford, who turns 84 today. But a decent effort there. The only one that you missed that we got through, there are 2 E's in equestrian.
0: Who was playing alongside you this morning, Todd? Because somebody was obviously feeding you answers in the background.
2: That was Tom.
0: Todd and Tom.
2: Yeah.
0: Well, you give Tom a high five, and if you win anything off this $100 OLG voucher, you make sure to share with him.
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0: Classic Rock 98.1. It's Shane Rubino in the morning. Coming up in 4.5 minutes. Rubino, what do you got for us?
1: I'm always pretty offended when people don't want to pet Newman the dog, but at least I've never taken it this far.
0: It's after Neil Young. Good morning.

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1: The story is so insane that you would think it's about me, but nope, it is about a Florida man, which is pretty much just the next craziest type of human. A 75-year-old man in Florida named Marshall was at a pet store doing some shopping. He approached a family inside, asked the kids if they wanted to pet his dog. Well, the family ignored him, so Marshall lost it. And justifiably so, because who doesn't want to pet a dog?
0: So let me get this straight. He walked up to them and said, do you want to pet my dog?
1: Yes.
0: It wasn't like they, okay.
1: Mm-hmm. Family tried to walk away, avoid the confrontation. Marshall started making some inappropriate comments. The father confronted him. Marshall did what any rational person would do. He started firing pepper spray at everyone, including the children.
0: We're going to hell for laughing.
1: Yeah,
0: you know that,
1: yeah,
0: right?
1: I know. Cops were called. Marshall was arrested. He's now been charged with aggravated battery causing bodily harm, child abuse without great bodily harm. So there's that. And 4 counts of battery, currently being held without bail. And the police asked him why he flipped out. And he said, quote, got no explanation. He had no reason why, just that these people did not want to pet his dog. And he took that personally. Just like I would. If I asked somebody if they wanted a pet Newman, they said no. It's a good thing I don't carry pepper spray, to be honest. However, I will say nobody was seriously injured, so I feel it's not as bad that I keep laughing at this.
0: Whoa. Proof that in some cases, owners, not just their dogs, need to be fixed. From getting pepper spray, to needing bear spray. We're going to talk about why one guy probably should have had a can of that in his golf bag coming up after Steve Miller.

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0: Classic Rock 98.1 with Jay and Rubino in the morning. Rubino, I love this. A black bear in British Columbia recently ripped a golf bag off a cart. Like, we've had some pretty solid animal versus man stories lately, and I'm going to be honest, I almost always root for the animal, but this might always be a little bit too far.
1: Okay.
0: All right? I sent you the link to check this one out, and it's honestly worth the price of admission. So, these guys, they were playing a round on the weekend, and while they were teeing off, a black bear comes out of the trees, walks up to the cart, perfect, absolutely fearless, and rips the guy's bag down, then takes off with his clubs.
1: Did he have a sandwich in his bag?
0: That's what a lot of people were curious about, because a lot of times when you go to the golf course, you're not supposed to, but you throw some bag snacks in there.
1: Yeah.
0: And as the bear is running away with this guy's clubs, you see another bear come into frame as if they were working in tandem.
1: Probably.
0: Like, did you get a good haul there?
1: Exactly. If not, I'll go back for seconds.
0: The only thing better than this guy's reaction, because again, you know, this is the type of friend that you want to be playing a round of golf with. Because you just know when you shank one off the tee. Like, those are the buddies that are going to let you have it. The only thing better than his reaction, the comments section from a lot of heroes that are like, black bears are just like big raccoons.
1: Okay.
0: Just shoo them away. Just chase them off.
1: Absolutely. That's a risk I'd take for sure.
0: It's a lot easier to give that advice when you're on this side of the keyboard.
1: Exactly.
0: And somebody is standing 7 feet away. Although, if you do watch carefully in that video, there is a guy that is awfully close.
1: I would not have gotten that close, not even a little bit. I know golf clubs are expensive, but I hope your life is worth slightly more than that.
0: I've read before about deer in Ontario becoming addicted to nicotine from eating cigarette butts that get left on the ground. Evidently, in British Columbia, golf course bears becoming addicted to fireball shooters. Steppenwolf now. It's Born to Be Wild on Classic Rock 98.1 with Jay and Rubino. Good morning.

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2: All right, coming up around 7:40, what's the most ridiculous thing you've ever done for free stuff? 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What are you working on?
3: We will talk last night's home run derby. Jordan Walker, the one everyone suspected would win. Talk the All-Star game tonight. Alice Cooper with some tour news. And the latest 90s film getting a reboot that I don't know that anybody asked for.
2: Coming up in about 6 minutes. It took until yesterday afternoon to sort it all out, but London police finally issued a statement about what actually happened Sunday night outside Victoria Park as Sunfest was winding down, and we'll catch you up.

0: Classic Rock 98.1 with Jay and Rubino in the morning. We talked yesterday about London Police, Rubino, calling in the cavalry Sunday night just as Sunfest was winding down. Tons of cruisers, heavy artillery vehicles outside the Richmond and Central exit, Victoria Park. They eventually issued a statement about what actually happened. Around 11, cops on hand saw somebody setting off fireworks inside the park. And as they went to intervene, big crowd surrounds them. So that's when they called in the reinforcements. And you saw in the videos that we posted on socials, the riot line was set up. Several officers hit by rocks and bottles. Not a good scene.
1: Nope, not so much. Pretty good weekend down in Victoria Park until the very end.
0: Thankfully, nobody, police or public, was injured. And they have since hit a 17-year-old and a 16-year-old with a shopping list of charges, justifiably so. This ignited a bit of a heated group chat debate yesterday where a buddy of mine blamed organizers for not being better prepared. Didn't say anything about the police.
1: Okay.
0: And not a lot of people have, because they did what they felt was right, especially after what happened the night before in Toronto.
1: Right.
0: You don't do anything, something extreme happens. There's a thousand fingers pointed in your direction.
1: Yeah, they got, oh, you overreacted. But if they wouldn't have done anything, people would have been just as mad about that. So no winning as usual.
0: But going back to the whole issue that I took with blaming the Sunfest organizers, you'd never really know a blind spot until somebody exploits it. Who would have foreseen a group of kids bringing fireworks to Sunfest? Like the event is, and one of the things that makes it so unique and so special in the heart of the downtown is the fact that it is a very open come-and-go event. You see a lot of families and a lot of people walking through with backpacks. You can take a bottle of water down if you want. But, you know, one of the things that I guess are important to remember here is that we never needed most laws or rules until somebody broke them. And safety was put in question. So I think that was the big conversation that we were having back and forth, you know, is the fact that Sunfest isn't gated. You literally can stroll onto the property. It is a free event. It's come and go.
1: And
0: that was exactly where he was going with this, saying one of the reasons why concerts cost money and they cost so much money is because of all the security. Now, they did have security down on the premises. But if
1: air quotes.
0: If 800 people turn against two or three members of security
1: who don't do anything, generally speaking,
0: I'm putting my money on those people. So,
1: exactly.
0: Essentially, he likened it to how you go through security at the Knights game and how you can't take big purses or bags into Canada Life Place anymore. Everything needs to be in a small, clear plastic bag. And it's the old things don't get fixed until they break adage, especially with a festival like this with how many in attendance?
1: Yeah. It's, I mean, I would hate to see that for the people who do attend, but, I mean, we have, what are we going to keep doing here? We're just going to keep hoping nothing bad happens at these events because, obviously, that is not going well. Are we surprised that kids acted like little jerks? Personally, no. No, I am not. So, I mean, I feel like you could have. I feel like you could have predicted this.
0: Yeah, it mars what was an otherwise incredibly successful Sunfest weekend, and maybe organizers have to go back to the drawing board on this now. It's been running as a free, not-for-profit event for three decades. Do you have to invest in more event fencing? Do you have to invest in more security, heightened police presence? Nobody wants that. Nobody wants to see that. But when you start putting security in question and people's safety in question, maybe in 2027 we see a different version of Sunfest.
1: Somebody always ruins it for everyone.
0: Exactly. One bad apple, or in this case, a few bad apples. It's true for now. Classic Rock, 98.1.

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0: 3.5 minutes out from Rubino. It's what's making headlines this morning.
1: The dramatic finish to last night's home run derby. The actual All-Star game on tonight. Alice Cooper with some tour news. And we've got movie news, too.

0: It was quite the finish in the home run derby last night.
1: One more to tie, two to win it. One of the longest shots on the board with a home run right here. Is that enough? Jordan Walker wins it!
2: Come on, baby!
0: Despite getting booed relentlessly, Jordan Walker brings home the title of Home Run Derby champion. He makes history as the first St. Louis Cardinal to win, but he beat out hometown hero Kyle Schwarber, and fans were not happy. Not that Philly fans are ever happy about anything. It looked like Schwarber had it, but Walker went on a tear, going 6-for-6 to take the win. Earns himself a cool $1 million for winning the Home Run Derby, which is a big payday for anyone, but especially him, whose 2026 salary is only $799,000, only in air quotes. But one night's work to earn more than you do all season, not bad. The grand finale, the actual All-Star game, is on tonight. Taking the mound for the American League is Blue Jays pitcher Dylan Cease, and Christopher Sanchez gets the start for the National League. Fun fact, Cease, the first Blue Jay since Roy Halladay to get a start in the All-Star game, and Sanchez is the first Philly pitcher to get the start since Roy Halladay. Jays fans will also get to see Ernie Clement start on second base. First pitch is tonight at 8 p.m. Alice Cooper has extended his Alice's Attic tour with some fall 2026 North American dates. Cooper unveiled the Alice's Attic show during last year's co-headlining run with Judas Priest. The shock rock legend brought his usual bag of tricks, including a massive Frankenstein and a mock beheading. Bit of a road trip if you want to catch this tour, but he'll be in Niagara Falls on September 22nd and Caesars Windsor on November 6th. Tickets on sale this Friday. Get ready to cry over a whale again. Free Willy is the latest title added to Hollywood's seemingly never-ending list of reboots. There's a lot up in the air about this one, not just Willy jumping the break wall. They're not sure how they're going to be casting the whale. Animal experts say not to expect a real killer whale to be the star this time, because there's no way Hollywood could do that today because of all the changes that have been made to animal welfare standards. So there's a good chance that Free Willy 2 is going to rely on CGI, which is probably for the best, but doesn't feel like it's going to hit quite the same. And those are your Rubino notes for July 14th.
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2: What's up? 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
7: Clarence Street is going to be closed today between Angel Street and Dufferin Ave. And your reminder that Clark Road now closed at the bridge between Veterans and Fanshawe Park Road East until August 14th. If you see anything else going on out there, 519-679-3733.
8: Heat warning continues out there today. Environment Canada expects that this will be the peak of it. Sunshine with the high of 35, but it's going to feel more like 43 with the Humidex. Then sunny tomorrow to start. Some clouds, chance of showers or afternoons, or showers or thunderstorms in the afternoon. I mean, there is also the chance of an afternoon, unless, of course, the world melts before then. Humidex 38, and then Thursday, sunny cloud with the chance of showers and a high 29. Right now, already feels like 28 degrees on Richmond Road when you factor in the humidity. Hey, if you're not opposed to doing stupid things for free stuff, there is a restaurant in town with a couple of locations that has just the deal for you. All it's going to cost is your dignity. It seems like a fair trade-off, doesn't it?
7: Great.
8: We'll talk more about where you can go to get some free eats after Mellencamp. 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Good morning.

0: Classic Rock 98.1 with Jay and Rubino in the morning. If you haven't seen Chick-fil-A's billboards around the city, they're basically just cows endorsing the restaurant because the menu is exclusively chicken. They're telling you to eat more chicken, save cows.
1: Yeah, they're holding the little eat more chicken sign. Yep. It's adorable.
0: And today, Chick-fil-A restaurants are celebrating National Cow Appreciation Day.
1: Big of them.
0: From 11 to 7, you could show up to Chick-fil-A and get either a chicken sandwich, spicy chicken sandwich, or nuggets for free.
1: Nothing's free, so what's the catch?
0: You got to dress as a cow.
1: Of course you do. I mean, if you've been a cow for Halloween at some point and you have a costume laying around.
0: I'm glad that you said for Halloween because I was like, are we fat shaming?
1: No, and I also don't kink shame. So I don't care why you have the cow costume. I just say, if you've had it sitting in your closet with nowhere to wear it, today you've got a reason.
0: Cow-themed attire, that's all they say, because a lot of people apparently have asked, what does dressing like a cow entail? If you show up to Chick-fil-A, you've got that 8-hour window. If you dress like a cow, you got some free eats coming your way.
1: Sounds like it's loosey-goosey then. Like, you got a white t-shirt, you just draw black spots on it.
0: I think then it becomes to the discretion of the employee. There's also an opportunity for kids to get in on it, too. So that was the over age of 12 option for kids 12 and under. There's a 5-count nugget kids meal. Mm-hmm. Although I'm pretty sure if you start just wandering around in 40-degree heat with your kid dressed as a cow, you're probably, in addition to going to get a call from CAS. In addition to some free Chick-fil-A. Yeah. Now, if you're not into free Chick-fil-A or dressing like a cow, it's also National Nude Day.
1: It's a weird coincidence.
0: Probably get you just as many weird looks. Yeah. Although in this heat, I will say, do whatever you have to in order to stay comfortable.
1: Yep.
0: $1,000 Reddit coming up just after 8.

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13: Clarence Street is going to be closed today between Angel Street and Dufferin Ave.
0: Clark Road now closed the bridge between Veterans and Fanshawe Park Road East until August 14th. Waze has been showing Wellington and Commissioner slow going, as well as Highbury South are the exit and closures there. It's showing slow from Wilton Grove back to Dingman. Veterans also slow going, as looks like people are trying to avoid taking Highbury. If you see anything else going on out there, 519-679-3733.
13: The heat warning continues out there today. The good news is Environment Canada says this is the hottest it's going to get. The bad news is even when it cools down tomorrow, it's still not going to be that much cooler. Going to feel like 43 out there with the Humidex tomorrow. Sunshine to start, some clouds, chance of showers or thunderstorms in the afternoon, but the Humidex feeling like 38. And then for Thursday, sun and cloud with the chance of showers and a high of 29. Right now, already feels like 28 downtown London. Jay Rubino's $1,000 minute coming up just after 8 o'clock. Yesterday, Todd posted a 6 out of 10. We're going to find out if you can do better. Four better, in fact. It's going to win you $1,000 cash.

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2: Jay and Rubino's $1,000 Minute coming up in about 8 minutes. 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And you could be going in the hot seat after Supertramp. It's Classic Rock 98.1. Good morning.

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1: And Kaylee is playing alongside us this morning. Hello, Kaylee.
2: Hello.
1: You're not playing alone. You got a little bit of help in the background.
2: Yes, I do.
1: Well, not a lot of help. You're hanging out with your son, Archer, who is how old?
2: He's 4 months.
1: Okay, so Archer is the silent partner this morning.
2: Yeah, well, he's making some noise, but
1: All right, Rubino, explain how this game is played.
3: Okay, Kaylee, we're going to ask you 10 questions in 60 seconds, and if you get them all right, you're going to win $1,000 cash. But once you answer, it's locked in. So if you don't know something, just say pass. We'll try to come back to it if we have enough time. And then just by getting through today, we're still going to hook you up with that $100 OLG voucher.
2: Awesome. Thank you.
1: All right, Kaylee, are you ready to play Jay and Rubino's $1,000 Minute?
2: I think I'm ready.
1: Okay, well, then let's get off to a good start. Kaylee, which fast food chain is giving away free food if you dress up like a cow today?
2: I'm going to say McDonald's. I don't know.
1: Who won the MLB Home Run Derby last night?
2: The Blue Jays.
1: What is the largest island in the Caribbean?
2: Cuba.
1: What is the name of the theory that explains the origin and evolution of the universe?
2: Pass.
1: Where does the running of the bulls take place?
2: Running of the bulls takes place in Spain.
1: How many months are in 2.5 years?
2: 28.
1: What album by The Who was turned into a 1975 movie?
2: Pass.
1: Which vegetable is used in sauerkraut?
2: Cabbage.
1: What sport uses a shuttlecock?
2: Badminton.
1: This board game was originally called Crisscross Words.
2: Scrabble.
1: Well, we got that in at the buzzer.
3: Girls.
2: Oh my gosh, I'm so bad at trivia.
3: I went on a little run at the end there. The fast food chain that is giving away free food if you dress up like a cow today, that is Chick-fil-A. They're always saying, eat more chicken. It was Jordan Walker who won the home run derby last night. The Big Bang Theory is what we're looking there for the evolution of the universe. And 2.5 years, 30 months, the Who album that turned into a 1975 movie was Tommy.
2: Oh, my goodness.
3: But still, 5 out of 10.
1: Yeah, don't kick yourself, Kaylee. Todd didn't even get through all 10 questions yesterday, so you did that, and you got a passing grade this morning.
2: Thank you.
1: Not to mention the fact that you're also walking away with $100 OLG voucher for your efforts. We'll do it again tomorrow, just after 8 o'clock. We'll see if you can top Kaylee, go 10 for 10 and win $1,000 with Jay and Rubino's $1,000 Minute. The Who now, from Tommy, Pinball Wizard, and Classic Rock 98.1. Good morning.

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15: Clarence Street going to be closed today between Angel Street and Dufferin Ave. And your reminder, Clark Road now closed at the bridge between Veterans and Fanshawe Park Road East until August 14th. If you see anything going on out there, 519-679-3733.
16: Heat warning continues out there today. Environment Canada says this will be the hottest it gets this week. That's the bad news. The good news is it's going to get a little bit cooler tomorrow, but even that's not very great news because it's still going to be a scorcher. Sunshine and 43 with the Humidex tomorrow. Sunny to start, some clouds and maybe showers or thunderstorms in the afternoon. Going to feel like 38 with humidity. Then Thursday, sun and cloud, chance of showers and a high of 29. Right now, already feels like 31 out there. Coming up in 7 minutes. If the heat hasn't already gotten you seeing red, the fact that you're spending $8 million for a bunch of U.S. booze to sit around and gather dust probably will. First, it's you two.

0: Classic Rock 98.1, it's Jay and Rubino in the morning. Rubino, new files just came out that shows Ontario has spent $8 million so far to store the U.S. booze that Doug Ford ripped off the shelves last year.
1: But wait, there's more, because that doesn't count the more than $2.5 million worth of booze that expired that they had to dump.
0: And there's still no word what the provincial government ultimately plans to do with the near $80 million worth that's just sitting around costing us money to gather dust.
1: I assumed it was being trucked up to Dougie Ford's cottage for the summer.
0: Tis the season. Mm-hmm. But Quebec, Manitoba, Nova Scotia, PEI, Newfoundland, we've all seen them put at least some of it back on shelves, if only to sell off what they had and turn the proceeds over charity rather than it spoil.
1: Great idea.
0: Yeah, we've asked you before what you thought of that idea, and I would say, what, 90%
1: yes.
0: of Jay and Rubino listeners loved it?
1: All for it. Why are we wasting it?
0: Well, because people can see the forest through the trees. It's like, wait a second, if we're going to start dumping this stuff, and obviously we got to pay warehousing costs, might as well get some of that money back from the booze that we've bought.
1: But exactly.
0: Dougie's driven that line hard in the sand. I'm curious as to when enough is enough. Like, I think most people, as ridiculous as weaponizing alcohol is, were kind of glad at first to see, you know, Ford stand his ground.
1: For sure. In the beginning, it was a great statement to make. And now that it's costing us money, I'm not behind it quite so much.
0: Yeah, we're taking stuff that we bought. We're paying for it twice.
1: Yeah.
0: And there's no end in sight to the tariff BS. That is the biggest hang up here. Mm-hmm. It's like, okay, we're just going to wind up paying more in warehousing costs. We're going to wind up paying more in dumpage fees when it expires.
1: Yeah.
0: But the big caveat here is Doug backing down. It's not necessarily admitting that you were wrong. It's just finally relenting. And I just don't know if he's too proud a person to do that.
1: You do know.
0: Okay.
1: And he is.
0: I'm looking at this, I'm reading this article, and I'm no economist, but for a guy who says that he is committed to saving his taxpayers' money, the dollars aren't making sense to me here.
1: Nope. They never do.
0: No, they really don't.
1: They never do.
0: They really don't. And it's unfortunate because the people that wind up paying 99.9 repeated percent of the time are folks like us. No such thing as a free ride unless it's Edgar Winter.

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9: Clarence Street is going to be closed today between Angel Street and Dufferin Ave, and Clark Road is now closed at the bridge between Veterans and Fanshawe Park Road East until August 14th. If you see anything going on out there, 519-679-3733.
10: Heat warning continues today. You step outside, you feel it. You go back inside, you're like...
9: It's going to be closed today between Angel Street and Dufferin Ave. And Clark Road is now closed at the bridge between Veterans and Fanshawe Park Road East until August 14th. If you see anything going on out there, 519-679-3733.
10: Heat warning continues today. You step outside, you feel it. You go back inside, you're like, wait a second, why am I wearing a sweater?

0: Classic Rock 98.1 with the Eagles in Hotel California. One of the greatest songs of all time. Is it the greatest, though? That's where you get to have a say in the Forest City 200. Coming up, Civic Holiday Long Weekend. We're counting back the 200 greatest songs of all time, and you get a vote. We're going to talk just after 9 o'clock how you can place yours and how you can do some winning. But first,
1: the story is so insane that you would think it's about me, but nope. It is about a Florida man, which is pretty much just the next craziest type of human. A 75-year-old man in Florida named Marshall was at a pet store doing some shopping. He approached a family inside, asked the kids if they wanted to pet his dog. Well, the family ignored him, so Marshall lost it. And justifiably so, because who doesn't want to pet a dog?
0: So let me get this straight. He walked up to them and said, do you want to pet my dog?
1: Yes.
0: It wasn't like they, okay.
1: Mm-hmm. Family tried to walk away, avoid the confrontation. Marshall started making some inappropriate comments. The father confronted him. Marshall did what any rational person would do. He started firing pepper spray at everyone, including the children.
0: We're going to hell for laughing.
1: Yeah,
0: you know that,
1: yeah,
0: right?
1: I know. Cops were called. Marshall was arrested. He's now been charged with aggravated battery causing bodily harm, child abuse without great bodily harm. So there's that. And 4 counts of battery, currently being held without bail. And the police asked him why he flipped out. And he said, quote, got no explanation. He had no reason why, just that these people did not want to pet his dog. And he took that personally. Just like I would. If I asked somebody if they wanted a pet new and they said no, it's a good thing I don't carry pepper spray, to be honest. I will say, nobody was seriously injured, so I feel it's not as bad that I keep laughing at this.
0: Whoa, proof that in some cases, owners, not just their dogs, need to be fixed.
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Is it one of the greatest of all time, though? That's where you come in. London, celebrating its bicentennial this year, so civic holiday weekend, we're counting down the top 200 rock songs as voted by you. 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And when you do, you're also going to get qualified for a four-pack of passes to Rock Revival at East Park Fairway Fest with the Practically Hip and Full Petty Fever. Then you want to make sure that you're listening August 2nd and 3rd to hear if your picks made the cut.

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While the All-Star festivities for Major League Baseball got off to a surprising bang last night, if you're looking for free food, we're going to tell you how to get your hands on it and an update from the melee that ensued at the winding down of Sunfest at Victoria Park back on Sunday night. And the rewind after Billy Squier.

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0: first St. Louis Cardinal to win, but he beat out hometown hero Kyle Schwarber, and fans were not happy. He pretty much got booed relentlessly the entire time. He went on a tear, going 6-for-6 at the end to take the win, and he takes home $1 million for winning, which is a big payday for anyone, but especially him, whose 2026 salary is $799,000. So, big win for Jordan Walker last night. The grand finale, the actual All-Star game on tonight. Taking the mound for the American League is the Blue Jays pitcher Dylan Cease, and Christopher Sanchez gets the start for the National League. And fun fact, Cease, the first Blue Jay since Roy Halladay to get a start in the All-Star game, and Sanchez is the first Philly to get a start in the All-Star game since Roy Halladay. Jays fans also get to see Ernie Clement start on second base. First pitch for that one goes tonight at 8 p.m.
1: Hey, if you want free food, free Chick-fil-A today from 11 to 7. So you've seen the billboards. They got cows all over them. Basically, it's cows endorsing Chick-fil-A because they're chicken-exclusive restaurant. Well, it's Cow Appreciation Day, so Chick-fil-A restaurants, there's a couple here in the city, have said you'll get a free chicken sandwich, spicy, regular, nuggets, if you come in dressed like a cow.
0: The price we pay. Nothing is free.
1: You basically have to ask yourself before you don a cow outfit, what is my dignity worth? If the answer is a chicken sandwich, Chick-fil-A, your spot between
0: you're in luck.
1: And last but certainly not least, it took a while, but London police finally issued a statement about what actually happened Sunday night as Sunfest was winding down outside Victoria Park. We got the full release posted on our Facebook and Instagram pages, but basically started with somebody setting off fireworks inside the park, escalated with the large group. That saw several officers hit by rocks and bottles, and we saw the big riot line there. They had to call in the reinforcements. Ultimately resulted in a 17-year-old and a 16-year-old getting charged. But the discussion that we had earlier, Rubino, do open, free festivals and events like Sunfest have to start changing their protocol similar to venues like Canada Life Place or like what we're going to see this week at Rock the Park?
0: There's one person that always ruins it for everyone.
1: More gates, more securities, no bags. 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But man, that's why we have rules and laws in the first place. Now you're all caught up. We're out of here.
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Classic Rock, 98.1. Good morning, it's Kate. We are broadcasting from our Covent Garden Market studio today, and it is hot out there. In fact, could break some records. The record for this day was back in 1936. We made it all the way to 36.1. Could surpass that today. We'll keep you updated. Here's The Clash.

That's Alice Cooper and Poison. Probably my favorite Alice Cooper track. So much fun to sing along to. Good morning. It's Kate on Classic Rock 98.1. We do have that yellow heat warning in effect for us today. It's 28, feels like 36 already. Could even break some records. We'll keep you updated on that. Hey, if you're an Alice Cooper fan like I am, they've extended their tour, the Alice's Attic Tour, going to continue into the fall. They've got some festival dates, first of all. They'll be at the Louder Than Life Festival, if you feel like taking a road trip in Louisville, Kentucky, September 17th. Then they'll be at the City Folk Festival in Ottawa. Yeah, road trip out there. Why not? And then headlining some dates. First of all, still in Ontario, September 22nd, they'll be in Niagara Falls. Then they'll head off to Pennsylvania and Florida, only to come back up November 6th. They will be in Windsor at Caesars Windsor at the Coliseum. If you want to go, tickets go on sale Friday, 10 a.m. at Ticketmaster.ca.

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As you know, London celebrating 200 years. Happy birthday to London. So we're going to celebrate an entire weekend long. August 2nd and 3rd, we're going to have your Four City 200 countdown. So we need your help on this. What are your absolute favorite rock songs? 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

She says it would be nice to see England at the top after 60 years. Then maybe they would inspire the Toronto Maple Leafs to win the Stanley Cup also after 60 years. Well played, Jane. Well played.

So yesterday we were asking you on Facebook, who do you think is going to win? Who are you cheering for in the World Cup? England, Spain, France, and Argentina. Thanks to everybody that commented. Some fantastic comments in there. And Jane, I think you win the award there.

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Classic Rock 98.1. We finally got an update from London Police as to what went on at Sunfest on Sunday night. And two youths have been charged, a 17-year-old and a 16-year-old. They were shooting fireworks at people, throwing rocks and bottles. If you want to see the full update, it's up on our Facebook page.

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Classic Rock 98.1. Good morning. It's Kate. We are broadcasting from the Covent Garden Market Studio. A song that came out in 1995 is back in the charts thanks to the FIFA World Cup. Any guesses as to the song? I'll fill you in coming up.

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Here's Neil Young on Classic Rock 98.1. Good morning. It's Kate. Do you have that yellow heat warning? It's 28 right now. Feels like 36. Haven't broken any heat records just yet. Love this for Oasis. You know, after the breakup and the makeup and then the tour, now this Wonderwall, which came back out back in 1995, has jumped back up the music charts all over the world. Right now, it's sitting at number 11 on the official UK singles chart. If you don't follow the World Cup, this is England's unofficial tournament anthem. After every game, the team and the fans all sing along to it. It started after England won against Croatia, and then every game, the song just, you know, keeps going and higher up the charts. What did the band think of all this? Well, they love it. They're pretty happy with it. Liam Gallagher has posted on social media that the song is a classic and that he sounds biblical on it. Okay. And fans suggested that he should fly out and perform it if England reaches the final. He said, "I'm ready." So, fingers crossed, could happen.

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Good morning. It's Kate. We are broadcasting from our Covent Garden Market studio. Your a la carte lunch menu is up. You can find it on our Facebook and Instagram stories. 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You can DM us what you'd like to hear, and then tune in at noon to find out what we're serving up.

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Environment Canada with that yellow heat warning again today. No rain in the forecast for today at all. 30 right now, feels like 39. 24 is what we're dropping to. Could get some showers tomorrow, but honestly, not really cooling things off. Still have a high of 33, which could feel more like 38. We've got your a la carte lunch coming up next. First, it's Bowie.

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2: It was in July of 1982 that Phil Collin joined Def Leppard. I've had a couple of chances to chat with him, just a super guy. He replaced founding guitarist Pete Willis. It was during the recording of the band's breakthrough album, Pyromania. They let go of Pete because of, quote, alcohol-related issues.

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2: It was on this day in 2011 that Triumph had a street named after them in their hometown of Mississauga, Triumph Lane. The dedication was attended by all three Triumph members, and I had a chance to talk to Rick Emmett about that day, and his response always cracks me up.
3: We got to walk on the road with a marching band, Scottish pipe band. It was
4: well, that's kind of cool.
3: Yeah, it was very surreal. It was very Spinal Tap. Like, my wife and I were kind of just killing ourselves laughing, you know, most of the time. And we didn't want to seem to be disrespectful to this lovely process where, you know, there's an honor happening and there's politicians there. And, you know, there was a serious side to it. But it just seemed kind of funny to me. It was like a real Hello Cleveland thing. And I'll give you just a quick example. At one point, when it came time to cut the ribbon, and they had this ribbon, but it was sort of over a pile of old construction dirt and junk because they hadn't really finished building this little this little suburban, you know, area yet. So
4: you had the red clay everywhere.
3: So they got the ribbon stretched over this thing, and they decide, well, you know, Triumph made it big in Texas originally, so we're not going to just use scissors to cut this. We're going to get a chainsaw.
4: Oh,
3: but a guy steps out from behind a pile of, you know, junk, I don't know, and skids and crates and things, and he's got a chainsaw, and he starts to try and fire it up. He gives it a yank, and it's like, ring, ring, ring. And it just wouldn't start.
4: Oh, no.
3: I'm standing there and it's just
4: try not to laugh.
3: Yeah, it seems so funny. I go, okay, we got scissors because we got it's time to go to Plan B.

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2: Here's your dessert.
3: It was this week in 1987 that Peter Gabriel's album So was the number one album in Canada. Came out in 1986 and it became his biggest commercial success. Made it to the top 10 in more than a dozen different countries. Sold over 5 million copies alone in the U.S. And of course, had a string of hit singles, including this one, Here's In Your Eyes.

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I gone, gone, gone, gone so long. I gone, gone, gone, she's been gone so long, she's been gone.

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Classic Rock, 98.1. Before we know it, the long weekend is going to be here, and we are celebrating London's 200th birthday. They turned 200 this year. It's the bicentennial. So August 2nd and 3rd, we've got the Four City 200 countdown. We need your help with it. 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

Classic Rock, 98.1. It's Kate. We are broadcasting live from our Covent Garden Market studio. If you missed the story that came out earlier this week with the bison that attacked the grandpa, you can check out the story up on our Facebook page. You can see the image of grandpa flying through the air. He is out of surgery and has spoken. We'll find out what he has to say coming up.

Classic Rock, 98.1, there's John Mellencamp. The whole bison versus grandpa story, it came out over the weekend. You may have seen the picture we put up on our Facebook page. The bison won, but thankfully grandpa is doing okay. If you haven't seen the picture, definitely check it out. There's a lot of memes that have been posted already on this. He was basically tossed in the air like a rag doll. Now, grandpa's name is Carl McDaniel, and he was with his grandson at the time. They were going for a walk after supper, just minding their own business, saw a bison in the distance rolling around in the dust, just sort of scratching its back about 100 yards away. They took a couple of pictures and were going to be on their way, and then a white pickup truck drove by at the same time. The driver laid on its horn in what appeared to be an attempt to get the bison to move, is what Grandpa said. But that apparently set off the bison, charged towards them both. Of course, Grandpa said, "You go this way, I'll distract the bison." Got hit and sent flying through the air. He said when he was on the ground, immobile, unable to move, the bison was right on top of him. He said he could have stomped on me, could have gored me, he could have done anything, but he didn't. Now, the reason we got the video and all the pictures is because there was a photographer there who caught the whole thing on film. He agreed the bison could have done anything. He stopped filming at that point, thankfully, and ran over, making himself as big as possible and scared away the bison. He ended up breaking his femur in four places right near his hip, suffered several bruises, and now has a legendary tale to tell and a pretty awesome video to go with it as well.

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All you have to do is unscramble the Rock Band. 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

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That was then, this is now. At least you still have the music. 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

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It's hot out there. 32 feels like 42. You know what? It's nice and cool inside the Covent Garden Market, and they have a lot of ice cream places and gelato spots. So certainly come by and cool off. Hey, and if you're on Facebook, make sure you check out our story today. You can unscramble the band name and win yourself $50 in downtown dollars, which of course could buy you a lot.

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2: A few new spots out there that could be slowing you down this afternoon. Commissioners Road, Jackson Road, and Sheffield Road, that is closed until Friday. Clarence Street closed between Angel Street and Dufferin Avenue. Fanshawe College Boulevard, that's closed between Oxford Street East and Cheapside until Friday. And St. James between Waterloo Street and Colburn Street, you will find that closed as well. 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
3: Air conditioning definitely needed on your drive home today. You'll find Commissioner's Road at Jackson Road in Sheffield closed. That's until Friday. Clearance at between Angel and Dufferin, that's closed right now. Bentaw College Boulevard closed between Oxford Street East and Cheapside until Friday. And don't forget, Clark Road is closed at the bridge between Veterans and Fanshawe Park Road. That's until August 14th.
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2: Commissioner's Road at Jackson Road in Sheffield, that's closed until Friday. Clarence Street is closed between Angel Street and Dufferin Avenue today. Fanshawe College Boulevard, that is closed between Oxford Street East and Cheapside. That will stay closed until Friday. There will be sidewalk restrictions in place. And St. James Street is closed between Waterloo and Colborne. If you do see anything out there, you could call or text anytime. 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
4: Clarence Street is closed between Angel Street and Dufferin Avenue, Fanshawe College Road between Oxford Street East and Cheapside. That's going to be closed until Friday. St. James Street between Waterloo and Colburn. And just a reminder that Clark Road is closed at the bridge between Veterans and Fanshawe Park Road. That's going to be until August 14th.
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